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And it's been me the whole damn time. 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

0: 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To je muzika. 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
1: 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I'm a Barbie girl.

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It's like a new life to be arranged. So say to my face that you're down, back to life that erases all the traces. God, I know that I've